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0: Showers continuing this morning, likely ending around the midday. Chance of a thunderstorm, the high 20, feeling like 25. Right now it's 16. For the Inquity.ca newsroom, I'm Paul Martin. Drugs, weapons, and other items were seized in multiple searches over the past few days in a major drug investigation in Belleville that ended with 8 arrests. It all began on Monday when the Belleville Police Intelligence and Street Crime Unit, helped by the Belleville Police K-9 and emergency response teams, conducted a vehicle stop at North Park Street and Bell Boulevard. Items seized there included loaded handguns, small amounts of cocaine and fentanyl, cash and cell phones. Following that, police executed 2 drug search warrants at a motel in the North End, and on Tuesday, 2 more search warrants were executed at residences in Belleville and Plainfield. Seized items included cocaine and fentanyl, several firearms, dozens of rounds of ammunition, including hollow point bullets, and several hundred pills. 8 people, including 6 from Belleville, have been charged. Full list of names and charges are with our online story at inquity.ca. Today, to celebrate those who serve and protect in Belleville, special 190th anniversary celebration is being held at Belleville Police Headquarters at College and City today, including live tours of the station. We'll have more from the ceremony this afternoon on air and online at inquity.ca. On the provincial scene, fellow officers, dignitaries, and family members will pay their respects to an OPP constable killed on the job at his funeral in Mississauga today. Constable Taryn Bali was fatally struck by a vehicle last week in the northern Ontario town of Hearst as police tried to stop a man who'd escaped from a hospital. An 18-year-old has now been charged with first-degree murder in that case. The 29-year-old's funeral service will not be open to the general public, but it is being streamed live online by the OPP through their YouTube page. An initial agreement to end the war between the United States and Iran calls for Tehran to dilute its stockpile of highly enriched uranium. It would also waive sanctions on the country, immediately allow Iran to sell its oil freely. That's according to U.S. officials who read out the language of the memorandum yesterday. The deal would reportedly also include opening the Strait of Hormuz toll-free for 2 months and committing to Lebanon's territorial integrity in the face of Israel's invasion against Hezbollah. Both the U.S. and Iranian presidents have signed the deal, with Donald Trump signing happening yesterday while dining with the president of France at the Palace of Versailles. On the local scene, longtime resident, community advocate, and retired frontline healthcare worker Lori Borthwick has officially announced her candidacy for Ward 1 in Belleville City Council for the upcoming municipal election. Borthwick dedicated over 30 years to serving local residents as a respiratory therapist at Belleville General Hospital. She becomes the 9th candidate to join the race in Ward 1 in Belleville. Meanwhile, in Quinte West, Brian Cruz has filed in Ward 3, which is Murray Ward, for the fall election, competing against fellow prospective newcomer Ed Santos. And the Wellington Dukes are stepping into a new era with a new owner. This past weekend, the OJHL and the Ontario Hockey Association confirmed the sale of the local Junior A club from Ken Clement to Quinte businessman Andrew Gunning. Gunning owns Oak Hills Golf Course and Farnsworth Construction in Sterling. Deal is expected to be finalized in the coming weeks. Leafs continue to make changes, and Team Canada back on the field today at the World Cup. That and more coming up next in sports.
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0: The Leafs have their new bench boss. Toronto Maple Leafs named Jim Hiller as their new head coach after he was fired from the LA Kings in March after parts of 3 seasons. Hiller also spent time with Toronto as an assistant coach from 2015 to 19. Also yesterday, Vegas Golden Knights announced they promoted Ryan Craig to head coach, replacing John Tortorella. Team Canada back in action at the World Cup today. Our team taking on Qatar in Vancouver. Match time 6 p.m. First game today is Czechia taking on South Africa at noon. Then Switzerland takes on Bosnia-Herzegovina at 3, and Mexico South Korea is at 9 o'clock tonight. Yesterday, Ghana, England, and Colombia picked up wins, while Portugal and the Democratic Republic of Congo played to a 1-1 draw. Calder Cup could wrap up tonight in Toronto. The Marlies hosting Chicago, holding a 3-0 lead in that series. 30 Canadians were chosen in the Professional Women's Hockey League draft of 72 players. Defender Sarah Swiderski of Langley, BC, the first Canadian at number 9. Toronto Blue Jays try to finish off a sweep of Boston tonight after blanking the Red Sox 3-0. Trey Savage taking the mound for the Bluebirds, and it's a huge day in golf. The 126th edition of the U.S. Open tees off today at Shinnecock Hills on Long Island, New York. Weather in Quinte is next.
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0: Weather in Quinte. Showers this morning, likely ending near noon. Chance of a thunderstorm, the high 20, feeling like 25. Cloudy tonight, good chance of rain early evening, the low 13. Sunshine tomorrow, slight chance of rain in the evening, high 22. Partly cloudy Saturday, slight chance of rain, high 22, and a slight chance of rain again Sunday, warming up to a high of 24. In Quinte, it's 16 degrees from the inquinte.ca newsroom. I'm Paul Martin.
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Hits 95.5, Brian Adams, and this time here on your Thursday. Welcome to Hits Mornings. I'm Bill. It is 6:14. My goodness, the rain is coming down. We're going to see that most of the morning today with possible showers continuing this afternoon. Risk of a thunderstorm out there, so be aware of that. Could see another 10 to 15 millimeters of it throughout the day today. And gusty winds. All right, we'll have your full weather forecast coming up in a few minutes. We'll do that and so much more. I hope you're having a great start to the morning. Minus the weather out there, and if you're working outside, it's going to be a bit iffy. But we got a busy day today, so keep it locked right here on Hits 95.5. First off, our question of the day is going to be, and I was just talking to Paul Martin about this, and I may have asked this not too long ago, but we're gonna kind of work on it. We're looking for your worst teen summer job. It's around that time where the teens are looking for a little bit of work. I know it's tough out there, but if there's anything out there for teens, and hopefully that, you know, they get a little bit of experience with some summer jobs. But as a teen myself, I had a couple of really bad jobs. But we'd love to hear from you. So get to our Facebook page and tell us which of those teen summer jobs were the worst. I mean, we've had good ones. Throw a good one if you want to, but I'd like to hear about the terrible ones for some reason. So we've got that. I also want to remind you that our Throwback Thursday songs are still up for grabs. I think it's a pretty close race. I haven't done all the counting yet because there's a lot of votes. But we'd like to have your vote and have your say which of these two throwback songs we're going to play after the 8 o'clock news this morning. All right, so your first song this morning is from Bonnie Tyler, 1978. It's a Heartache.

0: All right, so you got that tune versus Huey Lewis in the News and the third single from their big album, Sports. It's Huey Lewis in the News. Harder rock and roll, great tune, two great tunes to be honest, and a tough choice for both. So have your say and let us know. It's really close right now, so please vote so that we can get a clear winner and play that song for you after the 8 o'clock news. Also on the show today, Galaxy of Games after 7 o'clock. We're going to get a chance to give somebody a pair of tickets to the Endless Summer Long Drive Championship taking place Friday, June 26th and 27th at Trillium Wood Golf Course. EndlessSummerGolf.ca has got all the details, but we'll play three wrong answers this morning. Somebody's going to have to give me three wrong answers in 45 seconds to the trivia questions. Do that, and you got yourself the tickets. We will also be chatting. It's a busy show, I told you. We're going to be chatting with Matilda Aide from the DBIA of Belleville, talking about Downtown at Dusk that goes tomorrow. Let's hope the rain all gets out of the way. So far, it seems like it will. And then in the 8 o'clock hour, Katie Sherratt joins us. What's going on in Quinte? We already know that Downtown at Dusk is happening, but what else is going on in the Quinte region this weekend and beyond? So we'll talk to Katie about that. Very, very busy day. So let's get started. Grab your coffee. Let's get to it.
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9: It's an issue-free drive on Belleville and Trenton Streets. Highway 62, I'm not seeing construction-related delays yet. Highway 37 looks good. The 401 is also clear. We are dealing with heavy rain, so just keep in mind we have wet road conditions this morning. 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With the latest traffic, I'm Antonia Altabonte.
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0: All right, showers will ease up around noon, but still a chance of more of them in the afternoon. Risk of a thunderstorm as well. We'll see up to 10 to 15 more millimeters before it's all said and done. Watch for gusty winds today as well. A high of 20 degrees. For tonight, cloudy. A chance of showers early this evening. The low 13. Friday sees a mainly sunny day. It's nice. 22. I love it. Into the weekend, Saturday, a mix of sun and cloud. Chance of showers in 22. Sunday, a mix of sun and cloud. Chance of showers in 24. Right now in Belleville and in Quinte West, as well as Picton, we're all at 16, 13 in Bancroft with the Four Seasons on.

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4: 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And we'll have Paul Martin to talk about his and mine as well. Coming up at 6:40 this morning. 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

0: Rain continuing, likely ending near noon. Chance of a thunderstorm, the high 20. Right now it's 16. For the Inquity.ca newsroom, I'm Paul Martin. 8 people, including 6 from Bell, will face charges after drugs and weapons were seized in a series of searches earlier this week. Officers stopped a vehicle Monday at North Park and Bell Boulevard, seizing loaded handguns and small amounts of cocaine and fentanyl. More guns and drugs were seized at a motel in the North End and follow-up searches at residences in Belleville and Plainfield on Tuesday. Complete list of people arrested and the charges, along with a picture of the seizure, at Inquity.ca. Local Catholic school boards with their stamp and a spending plan for the upcoming year. Board of Trustees at the Algonquin and Lakeshore Catholic District School Board approved the operating and capital budgets on Tuesday. Operating budgets for revenues and expenditures, both around $221 million, capital budget $38.3 million. More details at Inquity.ca. Parliamentary committee is calling on the federal government to indefinitely exclude people with mental illnesses from becoming eligible for medical assistance in dying. That recommendation was released yesterday following a process that some members of the committee criticize as both flawed and biased. People with a mental illness as their sole underlying condition are set to become eligible to apply for medical assistance in dying next March. And world-class sailors will be out in the Bay of Quinte later this month. Bay of Quinte Yacht Club is hosting the 2026 Shark 24 World Championships in Belleville, June 27th to July 2nd, as part of the local club's 150th anniversary celebrations being planned for September. Regatta will hold their opening ceremonies on Sunday, June 28th at 6 p.m. More details at Inquity.ca. Turning to sports, Jim Hiller has been named as the next head coach of the Toronto Maple Leafs. They made the announcement yesterday. Hiller most recently was a coach of the LA Kings. Team Canada back in action at the World Cup today. Our team taking on Qatar in a game played in Vancouver. Match time 6 p.m. It kicks off action today with Czechia taking on South Africa at noon, then Switzerland, Bosnia-Herzegovina at 3, and Mexico, South Korea wraps things up tonight at 9. Yesterday, Ghana, England, and Colombia picked up wins. Portugal and Democratic Republic of Congo played to a 1-1 draw. In baseball, Toronto Blue Jays beat the Red Sox 3-0 yesterday. They'll go for the 3-game sweep today. And it's a huge day in golf. 126th edition of the U.S. Open tees off today at Shinnecock Hills on Long Island, New York. Weather in Quinte is next.
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0: Weather in Quinte. Showers likely ending near noon today. Chance of a thunderstorm this morning. High 20, feeling like 25. Cloudy tonight. Good chance of rain again in the early evening. Low 13. Sunshine tomorrow. Slight chance of rain evening only. High 22, feeling like 25. Partly cloudy to start the weekend on Saturday. Slight chance of rain. The high 22. In Quinte, it's 16. From the Inquity.ca newsroom, I'm Paul Martin.
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0: live, tearing up my heart. There's NSYNC on Hits Mornings. Welcome to it. My name is Bill. It's Thursday, 6:41. Under a rainy sky here today. We've got, hopefully the rain will ease up around noon. We still have a chance of showers as the day goes on and thunderstorms. High of 20 today. We're not quite there yet. We'll have your full weather forecast coming up in just a couple of minutes. We got Mr. Paul Martin from the inquity.ca newsroom joining us this morning. Hope the rain doesn't put a damper on your day.
1: I guarantee the rain is going to end sometime between now and, let's say, Saturday.
0: Saturday. That's a bold weather statement. That's what that is.
1: I go out on a limb.
0: So we're around that time when the young people out there are looking for a little bit of summer work. Teenagers are out there. And I had this conversation with my in-laws a couple of nights ago, and I thought this would be great to talk about. When they were teens, they were talking about some of the worst jobs that they had as a teenager. Some of them were pretty bad. And I know we've talked about jobs when we were younger, but as a teen, you have... regale us of the worst job you ever had.
1: I'm going to change an answer. We talked about this once. I'm going to change my answer. Because before I said I worked for a single day as a picker in a tobacco field. That was tough.
0: That was. One day, yeah.
1: I was not unhappy to be let go from that job. And it's not because I was anti-smoking, which I still am. But I had another job. And this was like something out of a movie or The Office or something like that. I worked as in the credit department at the Texaco Canada head office building in Toronto.
0: Okay.
1: Way back. Wow. We're talking like early 90s. Yeah. And I was in the credit card approval division. And I was hired as a summer intern for a couple of summers where I rent. If you applied... You might not know this. Paul Martin, fun fact. If you applied for a Texaco Canada credit card...
0: Texaco Canada,
1: in about 91 to 93, odds are I personally looked over your score.
0: Wow.
1: Gave you approval. Not only that, but put everything together and mailed you the information, which then would have arrived in a sealed envelope at your door.
0: Wow, for Texaco Canada.
1: For Texaco Canada. And I was working in kind of northeast Toronto at the time at their head office building. And while I was there, I was left on my own to basically do my thing. And I was next to the press machine, which sealed the envelopes and ran things through and stuff like that and printed things. And it was so cacophonously loud. And everyone wore headphones in that room. And I remember one day just the grind of it was getting the same monotonous task over and over and over again, as many office jobs are. And one day I was like sitting there with headphones on, and I like almost screamed at the top of my lungs. And I was like, no! And then I looked around and no one heard me. And the day went on just as before.
0: If Paul Martin screams in an office with everybody wearing headphones, does it even happen?
1: Yeah. Did it even happen?
0: Yeah.
1: And the answer is yes.
0: Yes, it did.
1: Yes, it did happen. I have no witnesses, but yes, it did happen. You?
0: As a summer job, the worst one I had, and I didn't have any terrible jobs, but if I had to give one that was the worst, I was, I think it was 12 and 13. I did it two summers. I worked at a golf range, a driving range, and I picked up golf balls while people were driving. I was a walking target.
1: You weren't in one of the vehicles with cages on it?
0: No, there was not a big driving range, so there was no vehicles on there.
1: Because there used to be a loony of it and a casual bet for anyone could hit one of those things distance.
0: I was the bet of many people driving, that's for sure, if I can hit. I don't remember getting hit. Probably did.
1: That explains a lot, actually.
0: It does, yes, right in the head. Uh-huh. Here's the thing. I never got paid. Not a dime. I was not paid to do that. I got paid in lessons. The golf pro that brought me on said, I can't pay you, but I'll...
1: How old were you at this time?
0: 12 years old.
1: 12 years old.
0: And 13. Now, I had another job. I worked at other things. I did this for a couple of days a week.
1: Okay, two or three things.
0: Yeah.
1: Just off the top of my head.
0: Okay.
1: If you weren't paid, it's technically not a job.
0: I volunteered. You're right. Yeah.
1: And it still would violate child labor laws. So I have several other questions that I'll be referring to authorities in that area if the statute of limitations has not been exhausted. And third... Who sends out a 12 or 13-year-old to get smacked around by people while people are still hitting golf balls?
0: I can't remember his name. I think it was Steve.
1: I bet you can't. I bet you can't remember his name.
0: I can't remember
1: a lot of that time. Explains so many things. So many things.
0: But I can hit a straight shot. He taught me that.
1: Sure.
0: I can go about...
1: One of the several important life lessons you learned is you were being bludgeoned mercilessly by Gore's members.
0: Oh, yeah. That's exactly how that went, for sure. Thanks to everybody who's...
1: Kids, back when we worked, a lot of things happened. Find better summer jobs for yourself this year than that. That's the lesson.
0: Don't volunteer.
1: especially if you're not being paid. Don't volunteer for that.
0: Yeah, why? You know what? I have some questions for my parents.
1: See,
0: now.
1: You have several head injuries as well, but this is probably where we should bail. Let me help you out.
0: Thank you. Amber said didn't work till she was 18. You're still a teen though, so let us know what that was. If you've got a terrible teen job, summer job, please let us know. If it was worse than mine, I'd love to hear it. We've got your full weather forecast coming up in just a few moments. This is The Buzz.
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2: It's 95.5 weather.
0: All right, so we're, you can see what we've got out there. Rain today. Showers should ease up around the noon hour. That's what we're expecting, but still a chance of showers and thunderstorms this afternoon as well. Could see up to 10 to 15 millimeters of rain this morning. Gusty winds today as well. High of 20 degrees. Tonight, clouds. Good chance of showers early this evening. Low of 13. That's overnight. Into Friday, mainly sunny, 22 tomorrow. Into the weekend, Saturday, a mix of sun and cloud, a chance of showers, 22. Sunday, a mix of sun and cloud, a chance of showers, and 24. Right now in Belleville and in Napanee. We're sitting at 16. It's 15 in Campbellford, 15 in Tweed, with the Guess Who on Hits 95.5.

0: Hits 95.5, the Guess Who's American Woman. It's mornings on this Thursday. My name is Bill. It is 6:53 and raining out there right now. We should see rain most of the morning. And hopefully it lets up this afternoon. Full weather forecast coming up at the top of the hour with your news, sports, weather, information update, the whole thing from inquinty.ca's newsroom. And Paul Martin coming up. That would be in about 5 minutes from now. In the meantime, though, we do have some celebrating to do.
1: Birthday party. 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
0: All right, I've got some local celebrities here to wish, put good wishes on. First off, Karen LaBarge, happy 60th birthday from Mike, Matt, Brandon, Jesse, and your precious angels, Lena and Nora. Thanks, Mike, for sending in. Karen, have a great 60th birthday. Susan Eisted is celebrating as well. Happy 65th birthday to Susan, Susie Q. Now you've joined us in the mature years category, and may you have many more birthday years to come from your loving husband, Arnold. Thanks, Arnold, for that, Susan. Hope you have a great day today. And finally, Carolyn Foley Lee is celebrating. Happy 75th birthday to my dearest sister, Carolyn. Carolyn, you deserve all that is beautiful in this world. I wish you beauty, happiness, and so much love today and all year round. Love your sister, Meredith, John, Coco, and the entire family clan. We love you so. Carolyn, I hope you have a wonderful 75th birthday today. Thanks, Meredith, for sending that in. All right, so we have, those are our local celebrities. How about international celebrities? See if you can grab, guess who these folks are. First off, this singer gained worldwide fame as the bass guitarist and singer for a band from Liverpool. He's one of the most successful composers and performers of all time. He's written or co-written 32 songs that have reached number one in the Billboard Hot 100. He's been inducted twice into the Rock and Roll Hall of Fame, and as an 18-time Grammy Award winner, you know we're talking about Paul McCartney. He is 84 years young today. And this actress became known in the 70s and 80s in films with as Hester Street. She received an Oscar nomination for that. Annie Hall, the Princess Bride. She appeared in the television series Taxi back in the 80s, and she was the wife of Latka, and she won two Emmy Awards for her work. We're talking about actress Carol Kane. She turned 74 today. If you're celebrating, like any of our folks that are celebrating today, wishing all the best from all of us here at Hits 95.5, a happy birthday, happy anniversary. And, of course, get those birthday and anniversary announcements into us so we can celebrate right along with you and give you a chance at a $25 gift card to the Happy Popcorn Company. 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
0: Galaxy Games is coming up after 7 o'clock. Around 7:15, we'll give you a chance to win a couple of tickets to the Endless Summer Long Drive Championship by playing three wrong answers. Also, we're going to be chatting with Matilda Aide from the DBIA in downtown Belleville, and we'll talk about Downtown at Dusk coming up this weekend. All that and more on the way here on Hits 95.5. Your InQuinty.ca newsroom is ready to go.
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14: Showers continuing, likely ending in the midday today. Chance of a thunderstorm, the high 20, feeling like 25. Right now it's 16. For the InQuinty.ca newsroom, I'm Paul Martin. More than 200 rounds of ammunition, cocaine, and fentanyl were seized in a series of searches in Belleville that led to 8 arrests. Details released yesterday. It all began Monday when the Belleville Police Intelligence and Street Crime Unit, helped by the Belleville Police K-9 and emergency response teams, conducted a vehicle stop in the area of North Park Street and Bell Boulevard. The items seized there included loaded handguns, small amounts of cocaine and fentanyl, cash and cell phones. Following that, police followed up with 2 search warrants at a motel in Belleville's North End, and then on Tuesday, 2 more search warrants executed at residences in Belleville and Plainfield. Seized items included cocaine and fentanyl, several firearms, dozens of rounds of ammunition, including hollow points, and several hundred pills. 8 people, including 6 from Belleville, were charged. Full list of people arrested and charges at inquinty.ca. The community will gather in Belleville today to celebrate a special birthday for those who serve and protect. 190th anniversary celebration being held at Belleville Police Headquarters at College and Sydney today, including live tours of the station itself. We'll have more from the ceremony this afternoon on air and online at inquinty.ca. While we're celebrating in Belleville, it's a more somber day for OPP officers and their supporters who gathered to honor one of their own in Mississauga. Funeral service being held today for Constable Taryn Bally, who was fatally struck by a vehicle last week in the northern Ontario town of Hearst. An 18-year-old has been charged with first-degree murder in the case. The 29-year-old's funeral service will not be open to the general public today, but it is being streamed live online by the OPP through their YouTube page. On the local election scene, more people are signing up to run this fall. Longtime resident, community advocate, and retired frontline healthcare worker, Lori Borthwick's filed her papers in Belleville's Ward 1. Borthwick, dedicated over 30 years to serving local residents as a respiratory therapist at BGH, is now shifting her focus from bedside care to advocacy. Her campaign centers on critical municipal issues, including environmental stewardship, public healthcare access, smart infrastructure growth, and sustainable community programming. Borthwick is now the 9th candidate already to file papers to run in Ward 1 in Belleville this fall. Meanwhile, in Quinte West, Brian Cruz has filed in Ward 3, which is Murray Ward, for the fall election, competing against fellow prospective newcomer Ed Santos. Overseas, the U.S. Defense Secretary ripped into NATO allies today at their meeting in Brussels, announcing a Pentagon review of American forces in Europe. He said the review is designed to ensure that NATO is moving fast and irreversibly toward Europe stepping up to take primary responsibility for their own defense. Pete Hegseth lambasted European allies for failing to provide U.S. forces access to bases in Europe to launch their recent attacks in Iran, calling it shameful. And Defense Secretary David McGinty is in Brussels for a gathering today with his NATO counterparts as well. Heading into the meeting, McGinty said Canada's pleased to be there for the first time since meeting its defense spending target of 2% of GDP. He added Canada's well on track to meet its next target of 3.5% and 5% by the year 2035. Said Canada remains dedicated to the NATO alliance, one that is strong, growing, and still very important. Canada takes the field again today at the World Cup, and the Leafs still making changes. That and more coming up next in sports.
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14: The Leafs have their new bench boss. Toronto Maple Leafs named Jim Hiller as their new head coach yesterday. He was recently fired by the LA Kings in March after parts of three seasons. Hiller was also an assistant coach with Toronto from 2015 to 19. Also yesterday, the Vegas Golden Knights announced that they have promoted Ryan Craig to head coach, replacing John Tortorella. Team Canada back in action today at the World Cup. Our team taking on Qatar. The match in Vancouver starts at 6 p.m. our time. Earlier today, we kick off with Czechia taking on South Africa at noon. Then Switzerland versus Bosnia-Herzegovina at 3, and the night match, Mexico taking on South Korea at 9. Yesterday, Ghana, England, and Colombia all picked up wins. Portugal and the Democratic Republic of Congo played to a 1-1 draw. The Calder Cup could wrap up tonight in Toronto. Marlies hosting Chicago up 3-0 in that series. 30 Canadians were chosen in the Professional Women's Hockey League draft of 72 players yesterday. Top Canadian chosen 9th overall defender, Sarah Swiderski of Langley, BC. Toronto Blue Jays send Trey Savage to the mound today, trying to take 3 straight from the Boston Red Sox. Toronto beat Boston yesterday 3-0. And it's a huge day in golf as they tee off for the 126th edition of the U.S. Open today at Shinnecock Hills on Long Island, New York. Weather in Quinte and beyond the headlines are coming up next.
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14: As Belleville Police celebrate their 190th anniversary today, we've received another huge reminder of the most important way to keep us safe every day. Yesterday, they released details of a series of drug searches and seizures, which resulted in hundreds of pills, smaller amounts of cocaine and fentanyl, several firearms, and dozens of rounds of ammunition being taken off our streets. A total of 8 people faced charges, including 6 from Belleville. Thanks to members of all the units involved, including the Intelligence and Street Crime Unit, Emergency Response Team, and of course, the K-9 Unit, featuring our favorite furry crime fighter, backs. As we take time to celebrate with those who protect and serve today, we must never forget the battles they are fighting on the streets and the dangers they're removing before they have a chance to change or end lives of local citizens. This operation alone resulted in the seizure of cocaine and fentanyl, hundreds of pills, several handguns, 4 of which were loaded, and more than 200 rounds of ammunition, including dozens of hollow point bullets. There's no telling how much damage, how many deaths, and the lingering cost in terms of lives, grief, and addiction this could have caused in Belleville. For 190 years, the Belleville Police Service has protected us from this and many other dangers. And today, we should all take time to say thank you. I'm Paul Martin, and that's what I see looking beyond the headlines. Weather in Quinte. Showers continuing this morning, likely ending around noon. Chance of a thunderstorm, the high 20, feeling like 25. Cloudy tonight, good chance of rain in the early evening again, the low 13. Sunshine tomorrow, slight chance of rain in the evening, high 22, feeling like 25. Partly cloudy Saturday, slight chance of rain, the high 22. Slight chance of rain Sunday, the high 24. In Quinte, it's 16 degrees from the inquinte.ca newsroom. I'm Paul Martin.
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0: Hits 95.5 Chilliwack's Crazy Talk on this Thursday. Welcome to Hits Mornings. I'm Bill. It is 7:14, and we are looking at rain for the morning. Hopefully clearing up in the afternoon, and we will see about 20, let me read that right here, 20 degrees this morning, or this afternoon. So we've got all that going on, but before we can talk even more about that, why don't we do some winning today?
1: Galaxy of Games.
2: Oh, yes, please.
1: Hits Mornings with Bill Holman.
2: Come on.
0: All right, yes, Galaxy of Games ready to go. We're going to play three wrong answers. I'll explain that in a minute. But first, up for grabs, a couple of tickets to the Endless Summer Long Drive Championship. Friday, June 26th, the Men's and Women's Long Drive Championship will take place at Trillium Wood Golf Course as part of the two-day Endless Summer Golf event. 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So, how do you win these passes? Well, we're going to play, as I said, three wrong answers. I'm going to give you three trivia questions. You'll have 45 seconds to answer them, but you got to answer them wrong. I want the wrong answer, okay? And it's hard because you think, oh, you automatically want to give the right answer. Not today. So, 613-962-0955. We're going to go to the phone lines, get ourselves a contestant this morning.
3: Good morning.
0: Hey, good morning. It's 95.5. Who's this?
3: It's Rhonda.
0: Rhonda, how are things on this rainy day, Rhonda?
3: Oh, they're
0: whack. great state of the obvious, Rhonda. Good for you. All right, well, let's hope you've got that for us today with three wrong answers. We're going to give you three questions in 45 seconds. Answer them all wrong, and the two tickets to the Endless Summer Long Drive Championship are yours. Are you all set, Rhonda?
3: Sounds good.
0: Okay, Rhonda, we're going to start off by playing the tense music bed. We got to get the drama, right? That's what we got to do. Here we go. First question. Which planet has a big red storm called the Big Red Spot?
3: Saturn.
0: Saturn is wrong, but that's right. Okay, it's actually Jupiter. How many continents are there on the planet?
3: 27.
0: Absolutely not, but 7 is the right answer. And number 3, what is the name of the snowman on Disney's movie Frozen?
3: Mickey Mouse.
0: It's Olaf. Come on. But I think you knew that. And congratulations. You've got yourself those tickets to Endless Summer Long Drive Championship. Congratulations, Rhonda. Great job.
3: Thank you so much.
0: You're welcome. Just to hang on the line for a second, Rhonda, and we'll get some info from you. And we'll give away a final pair of the Endless Summer Long Drive Championship tickets coming up tomorrow. We play Whose Voice Is That? I'm going to play a clip of somebody talking. You tell us what famous person that is, and you will be a winner. As always, the details are at hits955.ca.
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10: It's a clear drive on the 401 heading out of Belleville and Trenton. Even if you're headed towards Belleville and Trenton, I'm not seeing any problems from Napanee or Brighton. Highway 62 is also clear. Highway 37 is doing well. And Highway 49 looks good in both directions. Just keep in mind we are dealing with rain, so we have wet road conditions. 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With the latest traffic, I'm Antonia Altabonte.
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0: All right, so we'll see showers today, but easing up around the noon hour. There's still a chance of more showers this afternoon. There's also the risk of a thunderstorm. We could see another 10 to 15 millimeters, at least this morning. Gusty winds are going to be around today as well, so watch for that. A high of 20 degrees. Tonight, clouds. Good chance of showers early this evening. And a low of 13. Friday, mainly sunny, 22. Good day to end the work week. Saturday, mix of sun and cloud. Chance of showers in 22. Sunday, mix of sun and cloud. Chance of showers, 24. Right now in Belleville and in Brighton, we're at 16. We are 14 in Madoc. It is also 14 in Campbellford. Under a rain, that's happening for sure. Here all on Hits 95.5 with Boston. Good morning.

0: It's Mornings with Bill Holman. Here's what's coming up.
1: You're in Quinty.ca newsroom, is ready to go with your news in just 5 minutes. We'll have that for you coming up in just in short order. Also, we're going to speak with Matilda Aide from the DBIA in downtown Belleville about Downtown at Dusk. We'll talk about that around 7:40 this morning. And your entertainment minute just before 8 o'clock. Lots to get to. Don't forget, you can still vote for our Throwback Thursday song. Your song, the one you vote the most on, will play after the 8 o'clock news this morning. All that and more coming up here on Hits 95.5.
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1: Showers continuing this morning, likely ending in the midday. Chance of a thunderstorm, the high 20. Right now it's 16. From the Inquity.ca newsroom, I'm Paul Martin. Belleville police seized huge amounts of cocaine and fentanyl and several weapons in an investigation that led to 8 arrests this week. Officers stopped a vehicle Monday at North Park and Bell Boulevard, seizing loaded handguns, well over 100 grams each of cocaine and fentanyl. More guns and drugs were seized at a motel in the North End, and follow-up searches at residences in Belleville and Plainfield were held on Tuesday. Those searches resulted in the seizure more than 2 kilos of fentanyl and 239 grams of cocaine. Complete list of people arrested and the charges, along with a picture of the seizure, at inquity.ca. Local Catholic School Board has finalized the big numbers for the upcoming year. Board of Trustees at the Algonquin and Lakeshore Catholic District School Board approved their operating and capital budgets on Tuesday. The operating budgets for revenue and expenditures both came in around $221 million. Capital budget approved at $38.3 million for the Catholic Board. More details at inquity.ca. And an initial agreement to end the war between the U.S. and Iran calls for Tehran to dilute its stockpile of highly enriched uranium. They'd also waive sanctions on the country, immediately allowing Iran to sell its oil freely. That's according to U.S. officials who read out the language of the memorandum yesterday. Iran also released a version. Deal would open the Strait of Hormuz toll-free for 2 months and commit to Lebanon's territorial integrity in the face of Israel's invasion against Hezbollah. Both the U.S. and Iranian presidents have signed the deal, with Donald Trump's signing happening yesterday, a couple of days early, while dining with France's president at the Palace of Versailles. Turning to sports, the Leafs have named Jim Heller as their new head coach. He was most recently the coach for the LA Kings. Team Canada hits the field today at the World Cup. Match time against Qatar in Vancouver today, 6 p.m. Today's play begins with Czechia taking on South Africa at noon. 3 p.m. sees Switzerland against Bosnia-Herzegovina, and Mexico-South Korea is tonight at 9. Yesterday, Ghana, England, and Colombia all picked up wins. Portugal and the Democratic Republic of Congo played to a 1-1 draw. Calder Cup could wrap up tonight. Toronto Marlies hosting Chicago, already having a 3-0 lead in that series. Toronto Blue Jays wrap up a 3-game set, looking for the sweep tonight against Boston after beating them yesterday 3-0. And it's a huge day in golf. The 126th edition of the U.S. Open teeing off today at Shinnecock Hills on Long Island, New York. Weather in Quinte is next.
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1: Weather in Quinte. Showers continuing this morning, likely ending during the midday. Chance of a thunderstorm, high 20, feeling like 25. Cloudy, good chance of rain early evening tonight, low 13. Sunshine tomorrow, slight chance of rain evening only, the high 22. Partly cloudy to start the weekend on Saturday, slight chance of rain, the high 22. Slight chance of rain Sunday, warming up to a high of 24. In Quinte, it's 16 from the Inquity.ca newsroom. I'm Paul Martin.
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0: Snobby 5-5, the Barenaked Ladies, lovers in a dangerous time. It's mornings with me, Bill, and thanks for tuning in. It's 7:43, overcast, and some rain as well in the area, and that should be going for a little while. We've got a high of about 20 degrees today. This morning, very pleased to be joined on the phone this morning by Matilda Aide from the DBIA. Good morning, Matilda.
1: I'm great. Thank you so much for having me.
0: Well, and I know you're excited. Everybody's excited for Big Night Friday in downtown Belleville. Tell us what's going on, because there are people who don't know. So tell us so everybody can be in the know.
1: Absolutely. This Friday, June 19th, is Downtown at Dusk. That's our summer kickoff. We shut down the street on Front Street from Bridge to Victoria, and we just have a great summer party. There's multiple stages, there's bands. It goes from 4 p.m. to 10, and the night is just jam-packed with something for everybody.
0: So stores are going to be open throughout to downtown, but you've got other vendors as well up on the sidewalks and such?
1: Absolutely, yeah. You can walk down Front Street, and there will be artisan vendors, food trucks, different businesses with pop-ups and lots of fun activities for kids. There'll be face painters, balloon art, and a hula hoop performer as well.
0: Yeah, this is an event that's been going on for a while. How many years now has this been happening?
1: I believe it's our 7th or 8th year, something like that.
0: People keep coming back. They must love it. You do it 6, 7, 8 years in a row. I mean, this is a big event.
1: Yeah, definitely. It's one of our highest anticipated events. It's really a great opportunity to just come, enjoy, sit on a patio, enjoy music, and it just is a really lovely time.
0: It's being revitalized. There's so many great businesses down there. And yeah, the view, if you're on a back patio and you're watching the river, it's quite the view.
1: Oh, absolutely. Yeah, it's just wonderful. Yeah, you wouldn't even imagine how many businesses, they stay open late, they come in, they do their stuff. It's amazing how lovely our downtown businesses are, and it's just a great chance to come out, support, and see it in a beautiful day.
0: You're downtown all the time, Matilda. What's your favorite thing about downtown?
1: Oh, definitely the connections with people I've made. The small businesses, they're working so hard, and it's just so lovely to learn their stories. So definitely come out and get talking with people.
0: All right, so downtown at dusk. Matilda Aide from the DBIA telling us we got to get downtown Friday to enjoy downtown at dusk. Thank you so much.
1: Thank you. Have a great day.
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0: We've got showers easing up around noon. Chances of more showers this afternoon are there. The risk of a thunderstorm as well. We'll see 10 to 15 millimeters this morning and into this afternoon. Gusty winds today as well. Watch for those, a high of 20. Tonight, clouds, good chance of showers early this evening, a low of 13. Friday, mainly sunny and 22. Into the weekend, Saturday, a mix of sun and cloud, a chance of showers and a high of 22 once again. Sunday, a mix of sun and cloud, chance of showers and a high of 24 in Belleville and in Trenton. We're at 16. It's 14 in Bancroft, 14 in Madoc as well here with Smash Mouth on Hits 95.5.

0: It's 95.5 Smash Mouth and Walking on the Sun on this Thursday. No sunshine to walk on today as we're looking at an overcast and rainy day today, but we'll have more about the weather details coming up with your information update from the Inquity.ca newsroom at 8 o'clock, just about 8 minutes from now. Before we get to any of that, though, we do want to give you your entertainment minute. Let's see what's going on in the world of entertainment. First off, Ryan Gosling is going to receive the 2026 American Cinematique Award at a gala on November 2nd at the Beverly Hilton. Recognizing his outstanding contributions to film, it's a fundraiser for a nonprofit organization that allows programs for local theaters in LA to do what they do. Now, Gosling is being honored for a career that spans his hits, The Notebook, La La Land, Drive, Barbie, and Project Hail Mary. Previous American Cinematique Award recipients include Michael B. Jordan, Jessica Chastain, Helen Mirren, and Ryan Reynolds. Bon Jovi says he's embracing life more than ever after recovering from the vocal cord surgery that once threatened to end his touring career. Now fully recovered, the 64-year-old rocker is preparing to launch Bon Jovi's Forever Tour in July. It says the experience taught him to appreciate everyday moments instead of always focusing on what's next. Now, offstage, Bon Jovi is enjoying another new role. Grandfather, his sons Jesse and Jake, along with Jake's wife, actress Millie Bobby Brown, have each welcomed baby daughters, earning him the nickname Papa John. And comedian John Mulaney has just made comedy history. He's officially the first comedian to ever sell out Wrigley Field, packing more than 40,000 seats for his July 11th John Mulaney Mr. Whatever Tour stop. He's a Chicago native and now joins an elite roster of artists who have headlined the iconic ballpark, names like Paul McCartney, Bruce Springsteen, and Pearl Jam. But he's the only one doing it with punchlines instead of power chords. That is your Entertainment Minute for this June 18th.
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0: Hey, we've got a deadlock tie for our Throwback Thursday song up our Facebook page. I'd love another couple of votes to figure out who is going to play or what song is going to play after the 8 o'clock news. You got a few minutes to get that tiebreaker done. How about our Facebook page? We'd love to hear from you. It's Mariah Carey helping us to news here at Hits 95.5. Good morning.

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1: Showers continuing this morning, likely ending around noon. Chance of a thunderstorm, the high 20, feeling like 25. Right now it's 16. For the Inquity.ca newsroom, I'm Paul Martin. More than 2 kilos of fentanyl were seized, along with firearms and ammunition, in multiple searches over the last couple of days in a major drug investigation in Belleville that ended with 8 arrests. It all began on Monday when the Belleville Police Intelligence and Street Crime Unit, Belleville Police K-9 and Emergency Response Teams conducted a vehicle stop at North Park and Bell Boulevard. Items seized there included loaded handguns, cocaine and fentanyl, cash, and cell phones. Following that, police executed 2 drug search warrants at a motel in the north end of Belleville. And then Tuesday, 2 more warrants were executed at residences in Belleville and Plainfield. Those searches resulted in the seizure of more than 2 kilos of fentanyl, 239 grams of cocaine, several firearms, dozens of rounds of ammunition, including hollow points and several hundred pills. 8 people, including 6 from Belleville, were charged. List of names and charges can be seen at inquity.ca. It's a day to celebrate with those who serve and protect in Belleville. Special 190th anniversary celebration being held at the Belleville Police Headquarters at College and City today, which includes live tours of the station. We'll have more from the ceremony this afternoon on air and online at inquity.ca. Meanwhile, members of the greater policing community across the province will gather in Mississauga today to pay their respects to an OPP constable who lost his life in the line of duty. Constable Taryn Bali was fatally struck by a vehicle last week in the northern Ontario town of Hearst as police tried to stop a man who'd escaped from a hospital. 18-year-old faced the charge of first-degree murder in the case. 29-year-old's funeral service will not be open to the general public today, but it is being streamed live online by the OPP through their YouTube page. Parliamentary committee is calling on the federal government to indefinitely exclude people with mental illness from becoming eligible for medical assistance in dying. Recommendation was released yesterday following a process that some members of the committee criticize as both flawed and biased. People with a mental illness as their sole underlying condition are set to become eligible to apply for medical assistance in dying, or MAID for short, next March. Liberal MP Marcus Pawlowski chaired the committee and also worked as a doctor in Thunder Bay. He says recovery can be more common with mental illness than with physical disorders. On the local election front, longtime resident, community advocate, and retired frontline healthcare worker Lori Borthwick has officially filed her papers to run in Ward 1 in Belleville this fall. Borthwick, who's dedicated more than 3 decades to serving local residents as a respiratory therapist at BGH, is now shifting her focus from bedside care to advocacy. Her campaign centers on critical issues including environmental stewardship, public healthcare access, smart infrastructure growth, and sustainable community programming. Borthwick is now the 9th candidate to file her papers to run in Ward 1 in Belleville this fall. Meanwhile, in Quinty West, Brian Cruz has filed in Ward 3, which is Murray Ward, for the fall election, competing against fellow prospective newcomer Ed Santos. And the Wellington Dukes are stepping into a new era with a new owner. This past weekend, the OJHL and the Ontario Hockey Association confirmed the sale of the local club from Ken Clement to Quinty businessman Andrew Gunning. Gunning owns Oak Hills Golf Course and Farnsworth Construction in Sterling. The deal is expected to be finalized in the coming weeks. Leafs have the new bench boss, and Team Canada takes a field today at the World Cup. That and more coming up next in sports.
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1: The Leafs have their new bench boss. Toronto Maple Leafs yesterday named Jim Hiller as their new head coach. He was fired by the LA Kings in March. Hiller returns to Toronto after spending time as a club's assistant coach from 2015 to 19. Also yesterday, Vegas announced they had promoted Ryan Craig to head coach, replacing John Tortorella. Team Canada back on the field today at the World Cup. Our team will be taking on Qatar. Match time in Vancouver at 6 p.m. our time. Elsewhere, we start off today with Czechia taking on South Africa at noon, 3 p.m. Switzerland versus Bosnia-Herzegovina, and the night game, Mexico-South Korea at 9. Yesterday, Ghana, England, and Colombia all picked up wins. Portugal and the Democratic Republic of Congo played to a 1-1 draw. Calder Cup could wrap up tonight with a sweep in Toronto. Marlies hosting Chicago up 3-0 in that series. 30 Canadians were chosen in the Professional Women's Hockey League draft yesterday of 72 players. Top Canadian chosen 9th overall defender Sarah Swiderski of Langley, BC. Toronto Blue Jays look for the 3-game sweep against Boston tonight after beating the Red Sox last night 3-0. They hand the ball today Saturday to Tregus Savage, and it's a huge day in golf. The 126th edition of the U.S. Open tees off this morning at Shinnecock Hills on Long Island, New York. Weather in Quinte is next.
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5: Tough day on the markets. While Treasury yields surged and investors grew uncertain after rumblings that there could be a rate hike this year to dampen inflation, TSX down 0.75% or 265 points. Dow lost 1%. NASDAQ down 355 points. S&P 500 dropped 1.2% or 91 points. Canadian dollar is at 70.85 cents U.S. SpaceX, the rocket manufacturer, dropped almost 5% after soaring nearly 50% in its first 3 days as a public company since its $135 per share IPO last Friday. CarMax shares fell nearly 10% after first quarter earnings and revenue beat street expectations. Lionsgate Studios, the media company, fell more than 7% after Netflix denied reports it's interested in buying Lionsgate. Lionsgate jumped nearly 14% on Tuesday amid the potential merger reports. Netflix dipped 1%. Salesforce, the customer relations management software provider, fell again, on pace for a record 12th straight decline that's driven it down 23%. Salesforce fell to its lowest level since early 2023. And several semiconductor companies rebounded after a sell-off Tuesday as investors rotated back to this year's winners. Intel rose over 3% after saying its Intel 18AP chip entered production, meeting an internal timeline. Advanced Micro Devices added more than 1%, and Broadcom climbed 4%. From the Skywards Business Center, I'm Alexis Deary.
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1: Weather in Quinte. Showers continuing this morning, likely ending near noon. Chance of a thunderstorm, the high 20, feeling like 25. Cloudy tonight, good chance of rain in the early evening, the low 13. Sunshine tomorrow, slight chance of rain returning in the evening, high 22, feeling like 25. Looking to the weekend, partly cloudy Saturday, slight chance of rain, the high 22. Slight chance of rain again Sunday, warming up to a high of 24. In Quinte, it's 16 degrees from the inquinte.ca newsroom. I'm Paul Martin.
7: All right, thank you so much for the last minute, last moment votes I asked for, and you guys delivered. Despite maybe having a bit of a sympathy vote, Bonnie Tyler, of course, was getting out of a coma at the age of 75 in Spain. That's not how it turned out. Huey Lewis and the News got the last couple of votes, and your throwback song today, throwback Thursday song, it's the heart of rock and roll. Here's Huey Lewis and the News.

0: Hits 95.5. Alanis Morissette in the angry side of her. Anyway, you ought to know on this Thursday morning. It's a bit of a wet one out there. We are sitting at 16 degrees. Showers throughout the morning. Hopefully it clears up this afternoon, but it will keep cloudy and windy today. We'll have your full weather forecast coming up in just a couple minutes, along with your traffic report. That's all on the way. Big thanks to everybody contributing to the conversation this morning, asking about your worst summer job, if not your best summer job, because some of you have said, well, I liked my summer jobs. Here was the best one. So thank you for all those. Appreciate that. For me, before I get into all your comments, I mentioned to Paul Martin this morning that I had a summer job for a couple of summers that I worked at a driving range, and I picked up the balls. He had a couple of comments. One, I actually didn't get paid to do it. I had another summer job, which I liked, but this was something I did on the side, and I did it for lessons so I could learn how to golf because I wanted to go golf with my buddies. And my dad had said, well, you got to learn how to do it. So I got lessons for the work I did. And he proceeded to say, well, that explains a lot. A, you didn't get paid. That was dumb. And B, you probably got hit by a lot of balls in the head as they were hitting them off the driving range. So anyway, that being said, probably the worst job I had. I had a lot of good summer jobs, but that was not the best one. Tracy, I babysat a little boy. He was a little hell child. I never babysat again after that. I guess that was not great. Maxine loved all the summer jobs. Worked downtown, though. Great time. Sidewalk sale. Similar to downtown at dusk, which is tomorrow. But lasted a whole week. All right. That's kind of cool. Darlene had a job picking tomatoes and strawberries. I can imagine how unfun that is. You know, it's so funny. I mentioned that about the jobs thing, the summer jobs thing. And my father-in-law the other night was talking about it. He said his least favorite job was picking tomatoes. And then he proceeded to go out to the garden and pick tomatoes. So it was his worst summer job, but now it's a hobby in the back vegetable garden. And Ronnie said, not so much a summer job, but a job I had to have if I wanted to go on Quinty Secondary's Mediterranean cruise. I worked at China Village when it was across McDonald's. She loved the job, but the cooks weren't very nice. So she saved her money and got the heck out of there. I love it. Thank you so much. And let's keep the conversation going. I'm going to be with you straight through till noon today. Say around 10:30, we'll chat about your worst summer jobs. It's a little later on. You can go to our Facebook page and let us know which ones were your worst summer jobs. We've got your traffic and weather together coming up in just moments here on Hits 95.5.
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0: I-10, Highway 62. I'm also not seeing any construction-related delays, and Highway 37 is problem-free. Highway 49 looks good in both directions. Looking for a little excitement to raft the Ottawa River with Wilderness Tours. All the excitement you can handle from aisle to aisle, ages 5 and up, wildernesstours.com. And that's the latest traffic. I'm Antonia Altabonte.
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2: Showers easing up as the morning goes along, but still a chance of showers throughout the day. Risk of a thunderstorm as well. Could see 10 to 15 millimeters before it's all said and done. Gusty winds picking up today as well. High of 20. Tonight, cloudy. Good chance of showers this evening and overnight low of 13. Friday, clears up. Mainly sunny expected tomorrow. High of 22. Into the weekend, Saturday, a mix of sun and cloud. Chance of showers in 22. Sunday, a mix of sun and cloud. Chance of showers in a high of 24. Right now in Belleville and in Napanee, we're sitting at 16. At 16 in Frankfurt as well. Campbellford is at 15 with Duran Duran on Hits 95.5.

0: 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Here's what's coming up.
1: Your information update from the inquity.ca newsroom in just a couple of moments. We'll have that for you with Paul Martin. We got Katie Schrott coming in at 8:40 to chat about what's going on in Quinte this weekend and beyond. And your marine report is on in just moments here on Hits 95.5.
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3: For Eastern Link, Ontario, and the Bay of Quinte, there's a strong wind warning in effect. Wind southeast 25 knots, veering to 30 later this morning and to southwest 30 by midnight. Waves at 1.5 meters, building to 3 later this morning and subsiding to 1.5 by tomorrow. Rain with a chance of thunderstorms as well. Air temperature currently 16 degrees, water temperature 13. 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With your Skywards Marine Report, I'm Samantha Diaz.
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11: Showers continuing this morning. Chance of a thunderstorm should ease off over the noon hour or so. The high 20. Right now it's 16. From the inquity.ca newsroom, I'm Paul Martin. 8 people, including 6 from Belleville, face charges after a huge drug and weapon seizure happened in several stages in the city earlier this week. Officers stopped a vehicle Monday at North Park of Bell Boulevard, seizing loaded handguns and more than 200 grams of cocaine. More guns and drugs, including large amounts of fentanyl and cocaine, were seized at a motel in the North End and at follow-up searches at residences in Belleville and Plainfield on Tuesday. Complete list of people arrested and the charges they face, along with a picture of the seizure, at inquity.ca. Local Catholic school boards put a stamp on their spending plan for the upcoming year. Board of Trustees at the Algonquin and Lakeshore Catholic District School Board approved their operating and capital budgets on Tuesday. The operating budgets for both revenue and expenditures come in around $221 million. Capital budget for the Catholic Board, $38.3 million. More details at inquity.ca. U.S. Defense Secretary Ripton and NATO allies today at their meeting in Brussels announcing a Pentagon review of American forces in Europe. He said it's designed to ensure that NATO is moving quickly and irreversibly towards Europe, stepping in to take primary responsibility for their own defense. Pete Hegseth lambasted European allies for failing to provide U.S. forces access to bases in Europe to launch their recent attacks on Iran, calling it, quote, shameful. And world-class sailors will be out of the Bay of Quinte later this month. Bay of Quinte Yacht Club is hosting the 2026 Shark 24 World Championships in Belleville, June 20. 27th to July 2nd as part of the local club's 150th anniversary celebrations being planned for September. More details online at inquinty.ca. Turning to sports, the new head coach of the Toronto Maple Leafs is Jim Hiller. He was recently fired by the LA Kings and was previously in Toronto as an assistant coach from 2015 to 19. Team Canada hits the pitch today at the World Cup. Our team taking on Qatar. Match time in Vancouver at 6 p.m. Today's action starts with Czechia taking on South Africa at noon. Switzerland, Bosnia-Herzegovina at 3. And tonight, Mexico versus South Korea at 9. Yesterday, Ghana, England, and Colombia all picked up wins. Portugal and Democratic Republic of Congo played to a 1-1 draw. In baseball, Toronto Blue Jays beat the Boston Red Sox last night 3-0. They go for the 3-game sweep today with Tregus Savage on the mound. And a massive day in golf. The first round of the 126th U.S. Open tees off today at Shinnecock Hills on Long Island, New York. Weather in Quinte is next.
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11: Weather in Quinte. Showers likely ending near noon. Chance of a thunderstorm. The high 20, feeling like 25. Cloudy skies tonight. Good chance of rain in the early evening. Only the low 13. Sunshine tomorrow. Then a slight chance of rain returning in the evening. The high 22. Partly cloudy Saturday. Slight chance of rain and a high again of 22. In Quinte, it's 16 degrees for the inquinty.ca newsroom. I'm Paul Martin.
0: Bringing out the morning star.
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0: Hits 95.5 Glass Tigers Sunday here on this rainy Thursday morning. Hits Mornings with you. It's Bill and 8:42 on the clock. We've got 16 degrees and hoping for that break in the rain here and there. It would be nice today, but tomorrow will be a better day. Well, joining us this morning is Katie Schratt talking about what's going on in Quinte. Good morning, Katie.
1: Good morning.
0: I saw you yesterday. We were doing a little food truck demonstration yesterday. We were at Butler's on Willow Road. And I can't wait for that all to come out. What a great, Darlene is the owner, and she was fantastic with
1: us. So nice. Yeah. And holy portion sizes, Batman.
0: Yeah, the poutine, the large poutine, could feed a family.
1: You say poutine.
0: Did I say poutine?
1: Not poutine.
0: No, I say poutine.
1: Oh.
0: Yeah, yeah.
1: Okay.
0: Because I spent a lot of time in Quebec.
1: Yeah, I was going to say, I was like, a little French?
0: A little bit.
1: Okay.
0: My mother is completely bilingual, and that's how we say it now. So
1: poutine. We should ask that question to the audience. How do you pronounce it?
0: It'll depend on where you live, yeah. That's for sure. Let's get into what's going on in Quinte.
1: There's so much happening.
0: It's a busy weekend.
1: Yeah. And I'm happy you said the weather is looking better tomorrow, yeah. Because it is downtown at dusk. I believe you talked to Matilda.
0: Yeah, Matilda this morning, for sure.
1: So it's tomorrow at from 4 p.m. to 10 p.m. in downtown Belleville. Kay and I from the Babes of Quinte podcast are actually emceeing it. So we'll be emceeing the opening at 4, and then we're also emceeing the fashion
0: Good
1: show
0: for
1: that's
0: you guys.
1: Happening.
0: Awesome.
1: So people, though, can head downtown to celebrate the summer solstice. There will be live music, salsa dancing. The patios are open. There's an artisan market. There's so much to do.
0: Awesome.
1: So
0: that's great.
1: Definitely check that out.
0: Yeah.
1: And then shout out over to the Bayview Mall. There's an indoor movie happening at 6:30 p.m. tomorrow night. It's the Minecraft movie.
0: Yeah, they're showing the Minecraft movie. Should be a lot of fun.
1: And so obviously you can grab snacks from Happy Popcorn.
0: Sure.
1: And we're giving a shout out to Hollywood Video and Collectibles.
0: Yeah, they're supplying the movie.
1: They're
0: so that'd be kind of cool. Yeah, and it's a lot of the businesses are going to be open later than normal at the Bayview Mall. So
1: That's
0: check
1: awesome.
0: Them out.
1: Yeah, so if you're in the East End, definitely head over there.
0: Yeah.
1: And then obviously June is Pride Month.
0: Yes.
1: But the official Pride celebration for Bay of Quinte Pride is this weekend. So Saturday, the parade is in Picton this year. So it leaves from Millennial Trail parking area on Lake Street at 12 p.m. The parade route is really easy to follow. It goes down Main Street and all the way to Crystal Palace. And then that's where Pride in the Park will be from 1 p.m. to 5 p.m. There'll be local vendors, entertainment, drag queens, drag kings, all fabulous Pride things. There'll be a DJ. And then finally, Pride After Dark is at Base 31 starting at 6:30. That is a ticketed event, so you can get tickets at base31.ca.
0: Should be a really nice day to celebrate that in Picton, and a great weekend ahead of us.
1: Yeah.
0: As far as weather-wise, it won't be like this, which is really nice. So
1: they always call. They sometimes call for rain on Pride.
0: Yes.
1: Parade. I've been to many, and then all of a sudden, rainbows come out, and you're like, okay.
0: That's what was supposed to happen.
1: That's some
0: there you
1: power.
0: Go. I like that. I like that. I want to talk about, really quickly, because you have a minute, worst jobs. That's our question of the day today. Is what is the worst summer job you had as a teenager? Do you have one?
1: Do
0: you have a story?
1: I worked at a marina where I thought I would be just pumping gas.
0: Okay.
1: And, like, docking boats.
0: Yeah.
1: Super chill. And then it was not that. It was, like, cleaning giant yachts.
0: Oh, my.
1: And I am not great at attention to detail when it comes to cleaning, so there was some misunderstandings, which, to be fair, I didn't know I was signing up to clean boats.
0: Okay.
1: And it's the only job I ever quit because
0: wow.
1: I was just like...
0: Wasn't your thing.
1: No. And then guess where I worked?
0: Where?
1: Here on Summer Road Crew.
0: Oh, well, that's not a bad job to have, get out and do things. So we were, yesterday when we were at Butler's, Cheyenne was with us, and she does Summer Crew.
1: Yeah.
0: And she went, wow, this is the best job I ever had. She was eating a whistle dog.
1: Yeah. It's a great job. Would recommend Summer Road Crew.
0: Yeah, absolutely. Well, there you go. Thank you so much, Katie. Appreciate you letting us know what's going on in and around Quinte this weekend and beyond. And we'll talk about what's happening next week.
1: Perfect.
0: Thank you.
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0: All right, so we see showers. It's really just odd because I look outside and it's, you know, mix of sun and cloud and the sun is poking through. That was not something we expected to see today. So take advantage of that if you can at this moment because it's really nice. So we'll see showers ease up today, but there is still more showers possible this morning, this afternoon. Risk of a thunderstorm. We could see up to another 10 to 15 millimeters before it's all said and done. Gusty winds today. Watch for that. A high of 20 degrees. Tonight, cloudy. Good chance of showers early this evening. Low of 13 overnight. Friday, mainly sunny. 22 expected. Saturday, a mix of sun and cloud. Chance of showers and 22. Sunday, mix of sun and cloud. Chance of showers and 24. All right, now in Belleville and in Brighton, we're sitting at 17 degrees. We've got 15 in Madoc and 16 in Frankfurt here on Hits 95.5.

0: Hits 95.5 of the Eagles, and take it easy on this Thursday morning with the sun shining right now. Don't be fooled, though. There's going to be more clouds and more rain expected throughout the day today, and thunder showers are possible as well as the afternoon goes along. So this is just a nice temporary break from the rain. If you're seeing what we're seeing here in Dundas, here in Belleville, then great. If you're not seeing that, I'm sorry, it's going to rain. But it's okay. We're going to have your full weather forecast, information update, everything coming up in about 6 minutes from now. That's with the Inquity.ca newsroom. So that's all on the way. Stick around. Lots to get to. I'm with you right through till noon. So stick around, too. We'll keep this party going right through till the noon hour.
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1: Sunshine this hour. Still a decent chance of some rain later on. The high 20, feeling like 25. Right now it's 16. For the Inquity.ca newsroom, I'm Paul Martin. More than 200 rounds of ammunition, loaded handguns, and huge amounts of cocaine and fentanyl were seized in a series of searches in Belleville that led to 8 arrests. It all began on Monday when Belleville Police Intelligence and Street Crime Unit, with the help of the K-9 and emergency response teams, conducted a vehicle stop in the area of North Park and Bell Boulevard. Items seized included loaded handguns, large amounts of cocaine and fentanyl, cash, and cell phones. Following that, police executed 2 search warrants at a motel in Belleville's North End, and the next day, 2 more search warrants at residences in Belleville and Plainfield. Those searches resulted in the seizure of more than 2 kilos of fentanyl, 239 grams of cocaine, several firearms, dozens of rounds of ammunition, including hollow points, and several hundred pills. 8 people, including 6 from Belleville, were charged. Complete list of charges can be seen at inquity.ca. Community gathering in Belleville today to celebrate a special birthday for those who serve and protect. Special 190th anniversary celebration being held at the Belleville Police Headquarters at College and City, including live tours of the station. We'll have more from the ceremony this afternoon on air and online at inquity.ca. While we're celebrating in Belleville, it's a more solemn day for OPP officers and their supporters who will gather to honor one of their own in Mississauga. Funeral service being held for Constable Taryn Bolley today. He was fatally struck by a vehicle last week in the northern Ontario town of Hearst. An 18-year-old has been charged with first-degree murder in the case. 29-year-old's funeral service, not open to the general public, but it is being streamed live online today by the OPP through their YouTube page. On the local election trail, more people are signing up to run municipally this fall. Longtime resident, community advocate, and retired frontline healthcare worker Lori Borthwick has officially filed her papers to run in Ward 1 in Belleville. Borthwick had more than 30 years serving local residents as a respiratory therapist at BGH. Her campaign centers on issues which include environmental stewardship, smart infrastructure growth, and sustainable community programming. She becomes the 9th candidate to already file their papers to run in Ward 1 in Belleville in October. Meanwhile, in Quinte West, Brian Cruz has filed in Ward 3, that's Murray Ward, for the fall election, competing against fellow prospective newcomer Ed Santos. An initial agreement to end the war between the U.S. and Iran is calling for Tehran to dilute its stockpile of highly enriched uranium. It also waives sanctions on that nation, immediately allowing Iran to sell its oil freely. That's according to U.S. officials who read out the language of the memorandum yesterday after it was signed. Iran released a similar version. The deal would also open the Strait of Hormuz toll-free for 2 months at least and commit to Lebanon's territorial integrity in the face of Israel's invasion against Hezbollah. Both the U.S. and Iranian presidents have now signed the deal. Donald Trump did it yesterday while dining with France's president at the Palace of Versailles. And Manhattan is hosting a celebration 53 years in the making this morning. New York Knicks victory parade starts in an hour's time in what they're calling the Canyon of Heroes. Knicks shocked the sports world this year, winning 13 straight games in the postseason and taking down the favored San Antonio Spurs in 5 in a series that included a 29-point comeback in game number 4. Elsewhere in sports, the Leafs have the new bench boss. Toronto Maple Leafs naming Jim Hiller as their head coach yesterday. He was recently fired by the LA Kings. Hiller also served in Toronto as an assistant coach from 2015 to 19. Also yesterday, Vegas Golden Knights announced that Ryan Craig is their new head coach, promoted from within, replacing John Tortorella. Team Canada back on the pitch today at the World Cup. Our team taking on Qatar. Match time in Vancouver, 6 p.m. The first game on today's sked. Czechia taking on South Africa at noon. 3 p.m. Switzerland versus Bosnia-Herzegovina. And the night game tonight, Mexico against South Korea at 9. Yesterday, Ghana, England, and Colombia picked up wins. Portugal and the Democratic Republic of Congo played to a 1-1 draw. The Calder Cup could wrap up tonight with a sweep in Toronto. Marlies hosting Chicago. 30 Canadians were chosen in the Professional Women's Hockey League draft of 72 players yesterday. First Canadian taken, 9th overall defender Sarah Swiderski of Langley, BC. She's going to the Minnesota Frost. Toronto Blue Jays look for a 3-game sweep of the Red Sox today. They beat Boston yesterday 3-0. They'll turn the ball today to Trey Savage. And it's a huge day in golf. The 126th edition of the U.S. Open teeing off this morning at Shinnecock Hills on Long Island, New York. Weather in Quinte and Beyond the Headlines are coming up next.
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1: As Belleville Police celebrate their 190th anniversary today, we've received another huge reminder of the most important way they keep us safe every day. Yesterday, they released details of a series of drug searches and seizures, which resulted in hundreds of pills, huge amounts of cocaine and fentanyl, several firearms, and dozens of rounds of ammunition being taken off our streets. A total of 8 people now face charges, 6 of them from Belleville. Thanks to members of all the units involved, including the Intelligence and Street Crime Unit, Emergency Response Team, and of course the K-9 Unit, featuring our favorite furry crime fighter backs. As we take time to celebrate with those who protect and serve today, we must never forget the battles they are fighting on the streets and the dangers they're removing before they have the chance to change or end lives of local citizens. This operation alone resulted in the seizure of cocaine and fentanyl, hundreds of pills, several handguns, 4 of which were loaded at the time, and more than 200 rounds of ammunition, including dozens of hollow point bullets. There is no telling how much damage, how many deaths, and the lingering cost in terms of lives, grief, and addiction this could have caused in Belleville. For 190 years now, the Belleville Police Service has protected us from this and many other dangers. And today, we should all take time to say thank you. I'm Paul Martin, and that's what I see, looking beyond the headlines. Weather in Quinte. We're getting a touch of sunshine this hour. Still a good chance of showers or a thunderstorm. The high 20, feeling like 25. Cloudy tonight. Good chance of rain early evening. The low 13. Sunshine tomorrow. Slight chance of rain returning in the evening. The high 22. Partly cloudy Saturday. Slight chance of rain. The high 22. Slightly warm for Sunday. Slight chance of rain and a high of 24. In Quinte, it's 16 degrees from the Inquity.ca newsroom. I'm Paul Martin.
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3: 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Here's to safe cooking.
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13: All right, going to see the showers that we have been seeing this morning ease up as the afternoon comes along. Risk of a thunderstorm, though, still. And still a chance of more showers. Gusty winds today as well, high of 20 degrees. Tonight, clouds. Chance of showers early this evening. The overnight low, 13. Looking ahead to Friday, mainly sunny. Great day tomorrow, high of 22. Into the weekend, Saturday, a mix of sun and cloud. Chance of showers in 22. And Sunday, a mix of sun and cloud. Chance of showers, a high of 24. Right now in Belleville and in Quinte West, we're sitting at 17. On Hits 95.5.
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Hits 95.5, the Bare Naked Ladies and Brian Wilson. We had another winner today with Galaxy of Games on Hits Mornings, winning some tickets to the Endless Summer Long Drive Championship. We're going to tell you how Rhonda won those and how you could be our final Long Drive Championship Endless Summer ticket winner tomorrow. Cuban League, Don't You Want Me, Hits 95.5.

0: It's 95.5, a Platinum Blonde. It doesn't really matter. Good morning, and thanks for tuning in this morning. Glad to have you with me on this Thursday morning. Galaxy of Games on Hits Mornings. This morning we had a winner for a pair of tickets to the Endless Summer Long Drive Championship. Friday, June 26th, the Men's and Women's Long Drive Championship will take place at Trillium Wood Golf Course as part of the two-day Endless Summer Golf event, all in support of Gleaners Food Bank and the Trenton Military Family Resource Center. All the details at endlesssummergolf.ca. Rhonda was our contestant. She played three wrong answers, and she gave all three answers wrong over the trivia questions we gave her, and that got her the win. So she now is going to take a friend to the Men's and Women's Long Drive Championship of Friday, June 26th. You have our final chance tomorrow if you call in and play Whose Voice Is That? 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

It's 95.5 with Corey Hart, Never Surrender. It's Thursday. Thanks for tuning in this morning. Hey, if you're looking to watch Canada play Qatar in the World Cup, well, you can do so on television. Unless you're in Vancouver, you're not going to be seeing the game live at all. 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
14: Hits 95.5 weather.
15: All right, still a chance of showers throughout the day today. A risk of a thunderstorm. Gusty winds as well. Our high, 20 degrees. Tonight, cloudy. Good chance of showers early this evening and a low of 13 overnight. Looking ahead to Friday, really nice sunny day expected. Tomorrow, high of 22. Into the weekend, Saturday, a mix of sun and cloud. Chance of showers in 22. And Sunday, a mix of sun and cloud. Chance of showers, a high 24. Right now in Belleville and in Napanee, we're sitting at 17 on Hits 95.5.

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It's Strange Advance. We got a conversation going on our Facebook page asking you about that terrible summer job you had as a teenager. Got a few comments. I got one of my own. We'll chat about it in a couple minutes. Yes. Order Mahone, Lonely Heart on Hits 95.5. Good morning.

0: Hits 95.5 with Loverboy and loving every minute of it. Here on Hits 95.5, we've been asking you today about your terrible summer job as a teenager. Mine was picking golf balls up at a driving range. I did it by hand. I was a target out there, let me tell you. I didn't even get paid. I got paid in lessons. I should have taken the money. Thanks, everybody, contributing to the conversation. Gail says cleaning motel rooms at 16, not an ideal summer job for teen, I suppose. Bev says picking strawberries and scooping ice cream at Zeller's. I guess the ice cream wouldn't be too bad. I did that, too. And then, Darlene, picking tomatoes and strawberries. Yeah, doing fruits and vegetables as a teen, not a great job. Very laborious, I would imagine. How about you? Get to our Facebook page and continue the conversation going, what was that terrible summer job you had as a teenager?
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0: Below 13 into the weekend, or at least the beginning of the weekend, Friday. Mainly sunny tomorrow, really nice. 22 degrees. Saturday, a mix of sun and cloud, chance of showers in 22. And Sunday, a mix of sun and cloud, chance of showers in 24. Right now in Belleville and in Brighton, we're at 18 on hits. 95.5.
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Love changes everything. Well, we have a big announcement tomorrow, as we always do on Fridays. We do it every Friday. It's Athlete of the Week. I'm going to tell you how you can nominate somebody for Athlete of the Week coming up in just moments here on Hits.

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0: 855 Red Ryder, Tom Cocker together with Human Race on this Thursday. Listen, I've got Steve Bowen all set to go. He's knocking on the door, ready to get in here after your inquiny.ca newsroom information update at the top of the hour, and he'll take you through your Thursday afternoon. Want to remind you that you can get a local athlete, somebody you know, somebody you're related to that really deserves to be recognized because they're a great athlete. They do hard work. They're dedicated. They love teamwork, sportsmanship. They got great skills, all that stuff. Let us know so we can get the word out and have an athlete of the week. We're going to a bunch of nominations out there right now. We'll have someone as our athlete of the week nominated and then announced tomorrow. I'll do that around 8:40 on Hits Mornings tomorrow morning. And of course, all athlete of the weeks grab a few free meal vouchers from our friends at McDonald's in Trenton, and we do appreciate that. 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That's it for me. I'm back tomorrow morning, bright and early, 6 a.m. sharp. Join me then. In the meantime, please enjoy your Thursday.
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0: Cloudy with a chance of showers and a risk of a thunderstorm this afternoon and a high near 28 degrees with the Humidex. Right now it's 20. From the inquinty.ca News Center, I'm Brock Horimond. It was a day of celebration, but also a recognition of service and sacrifice at Belleville Police Headquarters. VIPs, including former chiefs and many current and former officers, were on hand for the ceremony to mark the 190th anniversary of the Belleville Police Service. While the main focus was on the proud history of the service and the strong connection to the community it serves, several speakers also took time to recognize the recent deaths of two officers in Ontario. The service for Constable Tarun Bally was held this morning after he was fatally struck last week in the Northern Ontario community of Hearst. A special commemorative flag was revealed at today's ceremony in Belleville, which will fly at police headquarters for the next year in honor of the 190th year of the service. It was raised and then lowered at the ceremony in honor of Bally and Constable Mark Penizzato, who was fatally shot during a police investigation in Toronto 1 week ago. A separate flag-raising ceremony is being held at the Quinty Sports and Wellness Center in honor of the BPS and their 190th anniversary this afternoon at 2 o'clock. More than 2 kilos of fentanyl were seized along with firearms and ammunition in multiple searches over the last couple of days in a major drug investigation in Belleville that ended with 8 arrests. It all began Monday when the Belleville Police Intelligence and Street Crime Unit, with the assistance of the Belleville Police K-9 and Emergency Response Units, conducted a vehicle stop in the area of North Park Street and Bell Boulevard. Items seized included loaded handguns, cocaine and fentanyl, cash and cell phones. Following that, police executed 2 drug search warrants at a motel in Belleville's North End. And then on Tuesday, 2 more search warrants were executed at residences in Belleville and Plainfield. Those searches resulted in the seizure of more than 2 kilos of fentanyl and 239 grams of cocaine, several firearms, dozens of rounds of ammunition, including hollow points, and several hundred pills. 8 people, including 6 from Belleville, were charged. Their list of charges can be seen at inquinty.ca. Toronto police have made an arrest in a shooting at the U.S. consulate they say is linked to gun-for-hire networks. They say 19-year-old Zara Jabby's arrest comes after 18-year-old Sheldon Tracy Stewart was arrested last week in the consulate shooting on March 10th. Meantime, the 19-year-old man accused of shooting Toronto Constable Mark Penizzato to death during a related raid will be charged with first-degree murder. Police say Nicholas Bennett will also face other charges related to 2 other shootings. Strong winds will cause a storm surge and is triggering a shoreline condition statement from Quinty Conservation. Lake Ontario's average lake wide water level is currently at 75.4 meters, and QC officials say the region is set to experience sustained winds from the south and southwest of 40 to 60 kilometers an hour from today through Saturday. Strong winds will create a storm surge in the eastern end of Lake Ontario and the Bay of Quinty, with waves reaching 1 to 3 meters in height. Shoreline residents along the bay may see water levels exceed 75.6 meters. Shoreline residents should be prepared for potential shoreline flooding, beach submersion, crawl space and septic inundation, and wave-driven erosion. And Belleville will celebrate its 5th Caribbean Festival, which showcases Caribbean culture through music, food, and community engagement in mid-August. This free family celebration of Caribbean culture, with the main event on August 15th, has become a diverse part of the fabric of Belleville. Organizers say while the committee remains focused on presenting a high-quality cultural experience, limited funding continues to present challenges. The Belleville Caribbean Festival Committee is still accepting sponsorship and monetary donations. More at inquinty.ca. In sports, Alphonso Davies has been cleared to play for Canada in today's World Cup match against Qatar in Vancouver, but how much he'll play remains to be seen. It's a pivotal match as all 4 countries in Canada's pool are tied with 1 point apiece. Switzerland and Bosnia-Herzegovina meet in the group's other match in Los Angeles. Other games feature Czechia against South Africa and Mexico taking on South Korea. Play was suspended for 2 hours at the U.S. Open just 30 minutes into the first round this morning due to heavy fog. All tee times were pushed back 2 hours at the 3rd major of the men's golf season. Sudarshan Yelamarazu of Mississauga, Ontario, is making his U.S. Open debut. Treya Savage takes the mound this afternoon as the Toronto Blue Jays wrap up a 3-game series in Boston against the Red Sox. The Jays won the first 2 games of the series after a 3-0 shutout last night. And New York is celebrating the Knicks in classic style. The city is throwing a ticker tape parade today for the team that brought home the NBA championship that fans have longed for since 1973. Mayor Zoran Mamdani has predicted that the parade might be one of the biggest such events in the city's history. Beyond the headlines and the weather are next.
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3: As Belleville Police celebrate their 190th anniversary today, we've received another huge reminder of the most important way they keep us safe every day. Yesterday, they released details of a series of drug searches and seizures, which resulted in hundreds of pills, huge amounts of cocaine and fentanyl, several firearms, and dozens of rounds of ammunition being taken off our streets. A total of 8 people now face charges, 6 of them from Belleville. Thanks to members of all the units involved, including the Intelligence and Street Crime Unit, Emergency Response Team, and of course the K-9 Unit, featuring our favorite furry crime fighter, Bax. As we take time to celebrate with those who protect and serve today, we must never forget the battles they are fighting on the streets and the dangers they're removing before they have the chance to change or end lives of local citizens. This operation alone resulted in the seizure of cocaine and fentanyl, hundreds of pills, several handguns, 4 of which were loaded at the time, and more than 200 rounds of ammunition, including dozens of hollow point bullets. There is no telling how much damage, how many deaths, and the lingering cost in terms of lives, grief, and addiction this could have caused in Belleville. For 190 years now, the Belleville Police Service has protected us from this and many other dangers. And today, we should all take time to say thank you. I'm Paul Martin, and that's what I see looking beyond the headlines.
0: Now for the latest weather in Quinte, cloudy with a chance of showers and a possible thunderstorm this afternoon. Breezy and humid, the high near 22, feeling like 28. Cloudy with a chance of showers early this evening and a low near 13. Mostly sunny and breezy tomorrow with a high near 22. Sun and cloud and a slight chance of showers on Saturday, the high near 22. Sunny with cloudy periods and a chance of showers Sunday as well, the high reaching 24. Right now it's 20 degrees. From the inquinte.ca News Center, I'm Brock Horman.
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6: Here's 3 reasons to keep it locked here this hour.

It's all sticky and sweet during your lunch hour with Def Leppard here at It's 95.5. Good afternoon. And man, I was tempted to throw an anchor in the back of the car so I wouldn't drift away. It is a wet day out there in Quitty. But you know what? We've needed it. So that is a good thing. You know what? This was almost a solo project for Brian Adams until he decided, you know what? Maybe I need a female voice to make the chemistry work. So he added Melanie C from the Spice Girls. This is When You're Gone on It's 95.5.

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4: For the afternoon, a mix of sun and cloud, chance of thunderstorms, windy and 22, cloudy tonight, chance of showers, low of 13. Tomorrow, mainly sunny and windy and a high of 22. Saturday, a mixture of sun and cloud, chance of showers and 22. And Sunday, mixture of sun and cloud for Dad and a 30% chance of showers and a high of 24.
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It's Amanda Marshall and Fall from Grace here at It's 95.5. Well, it may not be Prince's birthday, but a knight is celebrating their birthday today, and we'll talk about that coming up in a moment. Right now, a band that named themselves after their high school teacher, Leonard Skinner. The classic. 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

0: many times have you uttered that under your breath?
1: Yeah, I've had it right up to here. Enough is enough. It's April 1 here at It's 95.5. Well, even though it's not Prince's birthday, a knight is celebrating his birthday. Sir Paul McCartney is celebrating his birthday today. Turns 84, and what a great run he's had. And still releasing music today. In fact, it was just last month he released his brand new album called The Boys of Dungeon Lane, and I've had a listen to it. And you know, it's pretty good. 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And don't forget, we give away that $25 gift card to the Happy Popcorn Company tomorrow. 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
3: The Belleville Police Service, along with Crime Stoppers Quinty, are urging the public to be safe online following a recent influx of sextortion reports involving youth. Sextortion is a type of online child exploitation where a suspect convinces a victim to share private or sexual photos or videos, generally over social media. 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

Candy Lang and a constant craving here at Hits 95.5. And as you know, I have two cravings, bowl of ice cream and a hot dog with mustard. And that would go good this afternoon because the Jays are at Fenway. They say 2 out of 3 ain't bad, but I say get the brooms out. Taking on the Red Sox this afternoon for an afternoon matinee. Go Jays, go. And then we can cheer on Team Canada the World Cup tonight, taking on Qatar. Go Canada, go. With you too, where the streets have no names on Hits 95.5.

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12: Spinning the weather wheel this afternoon, we've got showers and thunder showers and a mixture of sun and cloud with a chance of temperatures being in around 22 under windy conditions. There, that's a lot, isn't it? Cloudy tonight, chance for showers. Winds continue, overnight low of 13. Tomorrow, mainly sunny and windy at 22. And then on Saturday, mixture of sun and cloud, only a 30% chance of showers and a high of 22.
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Carla DeCarlisle, and Heaven is a Place on Earth on Hits 95.5, and it's always Heaven on New Music Friday. And last week, Keith Urban released a brand new album, and this time not country, no. It was yacht rock, the classics from the 70s, and I thought he did a bang-up job on songs like Baby Come Back, On and On from Stephen Bishop, Summer Breeze from Seals and Croft, and he also covered Gino Vannelli. He did. You can check it all out from Flow State. 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I Just Want to Stop on Hits 95.5.

0: Pop Goes the World with Mambo Dote Hats on Hits 95.5 at a tradition that's been going on for years in downtown Trenton is the annual car show for Father's Day, and that'll kick off on Sunday at 10. That'll run until 3 in the afternoon with entertainment, food, and vendors available. A great spot to take Dad for Father's Day. Yeah, checking out all those classic rides once again. That'll be Sunday, and weather permitting, mind you, Mother Nature, please be kind to Dad, okay? That'll be 10 till 3 in downtown Trenton on Sunday.
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That was some kind of wonderful with Sky here at Hits 95.5. And many people doubted Michael Jackson whether he could top the success of Thriller because that was a dynamite album. But I think he did. 5 number one singles from Bad and a song he wrote and produced himself. 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
4: Mother Nature really doesn't know what she wants this afternoon. Mixture of sun and cloud, maybe a shower or thunder shower. Oh, let's throw some wind in there. 22. That's the forecast right there in a nutshell. Cloudy tonight, chance of showers. Winds will continue, overnight low of 13. Tomorrow, mainly sunny, breezy, and 22. And Saturday, mixture of sun and cloud, possible showers, and 22.
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Gowan and Criminal Mind at Hits 95.5. And do you like scary movies? I love scary movies. I know it's not Halloween at all, but I do love my scary movies. And they've come up with a theory on what's the scariest movie of all time. Well, we'll talk about that coming up. All you have to do is not go into the basement with a flashlight because you know it's going to flicker and go out and the boogeyman's going to get you. Even though this is a remake, I love it. It's Bananarama now at Venus on Hits 95.5.

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0: Pursuit of Happiness, and she is so young here at It's 95.5. And do you like scary movies?
1: Scary boo.
0: I love scary movies, but I don't think they're as scary as they used to be. No. Well, scientists got involved to give a score to a movie that they say is number one, and I think they use the same theory as Monsters, Inc. It got a 96 scare score. The movie Sinister. Now that was a pretty scary movie, but not as scary as The Exorcist back in the 70s. Remember that? Oh, wow. I still get chills up and down my spine when I watch that. But yeah, scientists say Sinister is the scariest movie on the planet. Hot tips for the sunny days ahead. This is your Hits 95.5 Summer Survival Guide. 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They stay colder longer than loose ice, and they won't leave a puddle when they melt. And you can use them to wipe down your neck when they soften up.
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0: A special weather statement is in effect for the Quinte region, calling for upwards of 20 millimeters of rainfall and strong winds this afternoon. The high is expected to reach 28 degrees with the Humidex. Right now it's 22, feels like 26. From the inquinte.ca news center, I'm Brock Ormond. It was a day of celebration, but also a recognition of service and sacrifice at Belleville Police Headquarters. VIPs, including former chiefs and many current and former officers, were on hand for the ceremony to mark the 190th anniversary of the Belleville Police Service today. While the main focus was on the proud history of the service and the strong connection to the community it serves, several speakers also took time to recognize the recent deaths of OPP officer Constable Tarun Bally and Constable Mark Pinizzato of Toronto Police. A special commemorative flag was revealed at today's ceremony in Belleville, which will fly at police headquarters for the next year in honor of the 190th year of the service. Quinte West is following in the footsteps of its neighbors in Belleville and reducing development charges to better clear the way for new housing. Councillors in the municipality discussed and approved a motion to sign an agreement in principle to lower development charges by 30% or more during yesterday's meeting of council. The Development Charges Reduction Program offers funding to municipalities for infrastructure projects tied to new development in exchange for reducing development charges for builders. To qualify for funding, municipalities are required to reduce development charges by 30 to 50% or more over 3 years. MPs will head home for the summer later today when the House of Commons rises for the season. They voted unanimously to push through some final pieces of legislation, including the government's controversial lawful access bill. Conservatives have called out Prime Minister Mark Carney for repeatedly missing question period throughout the spring session. On Tuesday, they mark Carney's 100th absence since becoming Prime Minister. And Ukrainian President Volodymyr Zelensky says a drone strike on a Russian oil refinery today was part of Kyiv's effort to bring President Vladimir Putin to the negotiations table. Zelensky says, quote, if Ukraine is going to burn, your Moscow will burn too. It's the second time a major Moscow oil refinery has been hit this week, with huge plumes of smoke seen over the capital as flights were disrupted across the city. The attack by dozens of drones came hours after Zelensky said he held an important coordination call with the presidents of the U.S. and France. The weather is next.
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0: Now for your weather in Quinte, a special weather statement is in effect for the Quinte region, calling for upwards of 20 millimeters of rain and wind gusts up to 70 kilometers an hour this afternoon. Cloudy with a chance of showers and a possible thunderstorm, the high near 28 with the Humidex. Cloudy, a chance of showers this evening, breezy and a low near 13. Mostly sunny skies tomorrow and a bit breezy again, the high near 22. Right now it is 22, but feels like 26. From the inquinte.ca news center, I'm Brock Ormond.
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0: Yeah, Spoons and Tell No Lies here at Hits 95.5 at a good afternoon to the merchants in Madoc at the Antique Store. Thanks for listening, by the way. And now I have three listeners. I've got you and my mom and dad. Oh, and you're listening too? Awesome. So I'm going to dedicate this song to you, going back to 85 from the album Once Upon a Time with the Simple Minds. This is Alive and Kicking on Hits 95.5. Yeah.

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5: Wait 5 minutes and the weather will change. Yeah, showers, thunder showers, mixtures, sun and cloud and breezy and 22. Cloudy tonight, possible showers, overnight low of 13. Tomorrow, mainly sunny, breezy and 22. And then on Saturday, a mixture of sun and cloud, 30% chance of showers and a high of 22.
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Great tribute to the king of rock and roll and Elvis with Atlanta Miles and Black Velvet here at It's 95.5. And how did the Pet Shop Boys actually get their name? Well, you know, they didn't work at a pet shop, but very good friends of theirs did. And at the time, they didn't have a name for their duo. So this was kind of a playful nickname, a bit of a joke at the time. The friends in the pet shop would call them, "Oh, you're the rap duo, the Pet Shop Boys." Then Neil Tennant and Chris Lowe would go, "You know, it does sound unusual and it's very memorable." And even though it seemed odd at first, the name actually stuck. And that's how the Pet Shop Boys got their name. This is West End Girls now on Hits 95.5.

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0: yabba dabba do, and I don't mind if I do. Let's go for a soda here at It's 95.5. I did love the Flintstones, didn't you? It was a staple during lunch hour when I was a kid. You know what? If you're looking for a good time, it's going to be in downtown Belleville tomorrow night. Downtown at dusk, 4 till 10, all kinds of activities going on, including music, amazing food, a fashion show, artisan market, and much, much more. The only thing missing is you, so don't be late. 4 till 10 in downtown Belleville, celebrating summer. Love it. If you'd like more information, downtownbelleville.ca is the place to go.
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0: Rain and a thunderstorm in the forecast this evening with a low near 14 degrees. Right now it's 20. From the NQuinty.ca News Center, I'm Brock Ormond. A Prince Edward County woman will be facing additional time behind bars in several fraud cases. Jennifer Simeo was handed a 42-month or 3.5-year sentence by Justice Robert Horton at the Quinty Consolidated Courthouse this week for fraud at almost $800,000. Victims included her employers, Impacto Protective Products, the Station Arts Collective, and Theatre Roulant, and her mother. The judge's sentence exceeded the terms recommended by both the defense, 24 months, and the Crown, 30 months, but Simeo was given credit for time served pre-sentence at the Quinty Detention Center. She was also put on strict conditions, including being handed a freestanding restitution order designed to save the victims from obtaining a civil judgment. A special weather statement is in effect for the Quinty region with heavy rainfall this afternoon and evening. Upwards of 20 millimeters of rainfall is possible the rest of the day, with more potentially on the way tonight. A few strong wind gusts of up to 70 kilometers an hour are also possible. Total rainfall amounts of 40 millimeters or greater are possible as a result of the showers and thunderstorms associated with a strong low-pressure system. Strong winds will cause a storm surge and is triggering a shoreline condition statement from Quinty Conservation. Lake Ontario's average lake-wide water level is currently at 75.4 meters, and QC officials say the region is set to experience sustained winds from the south and southwest of 40 to 60 kilometers an hour from today through Saturday. Strong winds will create a storm surge in the eastern end of Lake Ontario and the Bay of Quinty with waves reaching 1 to 3 meters in height. Shoreline residents should be prepared for potential shoreline flooding, beach submersion, crawl space and septic inundation, and wave-driven erosion. The father of an Ontario police officer killed in the line of duty says his son was, quote, too young to leave us. Constable Tarun Bali was remembered at a funeral today in a packed venue in Mississauga. Bagpipes rang out and uniformed OPP pallbearers carried his coffin down the aisle. The 29-year-old officer was fatally struck by a vehicle last week in Northern Ontario while police tried to stop a man who had escaped from a hospital. And Vice President J.D. Vance says the U.S. has allowed more than a dozen ships through to Iranian ports as it lifts a naval blockade in the region. Vance told a White House media briefing today that more oil is now flowing through the Strait of Hormuz, noting more than 12.5 million barrels went through last night. He noted it was an immediate benefit of a U.S.-Iran deal recently signed while downplaying criticism that the agreement tilts in Iran's favor. Vance also warned U.S. critics in Israel against attacking the only powerful ally it has left. In sports, Alphonso Davies has been cleared to play for Canada in today's World Cup match against Qatar in Vancouver, but how much Davies will play remains to be seen. It's a pivotal match as all four countries in Canada's pool are tied with 1 point apiece. Canada's game starts at 6 Eastern time this evening. A tight battle is being waged at Fenway Park in Boston between the Red Sox and the Toronto Blue Jays this afternoon. The Jays did hold a 3-0 lead at one point, but Boston has clawed back to tie at 3 late in the contest. The Jays are searching for a series sweep after winning the first two games 6-1 and 3-0. And the New York Knicks celebrated their first NBA championship in 53 years with a ticker tape parade through Manhattan's Canyon of Heroes, drawing thousands of fans dressed in the team's blue and orange. Finals MVP Jalen Brunson hoisted the trophy toward the crowd so they could get to touch it, while teammates rode floats through the streets or got off to interact with cheering fans. The parade marks a historic moment for the franchise and the city, which did not hold championship parades after the Knicks' title wins in the 1970s. The weather is next.
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0: Now for your latest weather in Quinty. A special weather statement is in effect for the Quinty region with cloudy skies, a chance of showers or thunder showers this evening, breezy and a low near 14. Sun and cloud, a chance of showers late tomorrow afternoon and a high near 23. Sunny with cloudy breaks and a chance of showers Saturday with a high again near 23. Sun and cloud, a possibility of rain on Sunday and a high near 24. Right now it's 20. From the NQuinty.ca News Center, I'm Brock Ormond.
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song that got inspired by having a crush on your best friend's girl. It's Rick Springfield and Jesse's Girl here at It's 95.5, and men do this on average about every 18 days. And no, it's not changed their underwear. But we will give you the answer coming up. Right now, it's Honeymoon Suite and Memories of the Beach down in Picton. This is Wave Babies now at It's 95.5.

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4: A strong wind warning in effect for eastern Lake Ontario and the Bay of Quinte, as well as the squall watch. We are expecting the wind southwest at 30 knots, veering west 25 later in the evening, and then wind west 25 on Friday. The wave height 2 to 3 meters, subsiding back down to 2 meters near midnight, and then back down to 1.5 meters Friday evening. Scattered showers ending this evening with the risk of thunderstorms. Scattered showers on Friday, late into the day with risk of thunderstorms. 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I'm Dan Tasher with the Skywards Marine Report.
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12: Beep, beep, beep, beep, yeah. Good afternoon on the 401 eastbound. It looks like we're dealing with a crash before you hit County Road 40. Other than that, it's a clear drive. Highway 62 looks good. Highway 37 is also smooth sailing. And Highway 49 is clear out towards Picton. We're also doing well over the Quinte Skyway Bridge. 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With the latest traffic, I'm Antonia Altabonte.
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14: Mix of sun and cloud, showers and thunder, and windy and 22 this afternoon. Tonight, cloudy, chance of showers, windy, and overnight low of 13. Tomorrow, mainly sunny, breezy, and 22. Saturday, mixture sun and cloud, possible showers and 22. And for Father's Day on Sunday, mixture sun and cloud, chance of showers, and 24.
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April Wineside of a Gypsy Queen here at Hits 95.5. And our conversation on Facebook today includes, what's your worst summer job you had as a teenager? What was your worst job? I love what Tracy said. She says, you know what? It was babysitting. Yeah, I had a little boy during the summertime. He was a little devil. Yeah. After that summer, I didn't babysit ever again. So what was the worst job for you as a teenager? Join the conversation on our Facebook page. Talking Yesterday. It's the Beatles now on Hits 95.5. Yes.

0: Well, tonight we're going to be on the loose with Sagi here on Hits 95.5. Good afternoon. And the average man will actually do this every 18 days. And what is he doing? No, not changing his underwear. Thank heavens. But it's almost as bad. Washing his bath towel. Yeah, I know. That's a little too long, don't you think? I know. Even though you're coming out of the shower and you're supposed to be clean, still, after a couple of days, those towels get a little musty and they smell like old man. Oh, that's just my towel? Thanks. I appreciate that dig. Yeah, the average man changes out his bath towel every 18 days.
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10: Eastbound before County Road 40, it looks like the crash has cleared as well as the volume. I'm not seeing any issues on the 401 through Trenton, Belleville, or even out towards Napanee. Highway 49 is clear out towards Picton, and we're doing well with Highway 62 and 37. 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
1: Cloudy with showers or thundershowers possible this evening and breezy, the low near 14 degrees. Right now it's 21, feels like 26. From the NQuinty.ca News Center, I'm Brock Ormond. An arrest has been made in a stabbing reported on Tuesday in Belleville. Around 5:30 a.m. that day, Belleville police responded to an apartment complex on Sydney Street regarding a weapons call. It was reported that a male had been stabbed at his residence. Upon arrival, police located the male victim who was suffering from stab-related injuries. He reported that an individual had entered his residence through the bedroom window and stabbed him with a knife while he was asleep. The victim was taken to hospital with serious injuries. During the investigation, officers learned that earlier that night, police had received a call from another male reporting that his keys had been stolen by the same individual who was later found injured. Police eventually located the suspect walking on Sydney Street. He was arrested at gunpoint without incident. 31-year-old Belleville man Mitchell Daly Brown was arrested and charged with aggravated assault and break and enter with intent to commit an indictable offense. He was held for a bail hearing. It was a day of celebration, but also a recognition of service and sacrifice at Belleville Police Headquarters. VIPs, including former chiefs and many current and former officers, were on hand for the ceremony to mark the 190th anniversary of the Belleville Police Service. While the main focus was on the proud history of the service and the strong connection to the community it serves, several speakers also took time to recognize the recent deaths of OPP Officer Constable Tarun Bally and Constable Mark Penizzato of Toronto Police. A special commemorative flag was revealed at today's ceremony in Belleville, which will fly at police headquarters for the next year in honor of the 190th year of the service. A Prince Edward County woman will be facing additional time behind bars in several fraud cases. Jennifer Simeo was handed a 42-month or 3.5-year sentence by Justice Robert Horton at the Quinty Consolidated Courthouse this week for fraud at almost $800,000. Victims included her employers, Impacto Protective Products, the Station Arts Collective Theatre Roulant, and her mother. The judge's sentence exceeded the terms recommended by both the defense, 24 months, and the Crown, 30 months, but Simeo was given credit for time served pre-sentence at the Quinty Detention Center. She was also put on strict conditions, including being handed a freestanding restitution order designed to save the victims from obtaining a civil judgment. Quinty West is following in the footsteps of its neighbors in Belleville and reducing development charges to better clear the way for new housing. Councillors in the municipality discussed and approved a motion to sign an agreement in principle to lower development charges by 30% or more during Wednesday's meeting of council. The Development Charges Reduction Program offers funding to municipalities for infrastructure projects tied to new development in exchange for reducing development charges for builders. To qualify for funding, municipalities are required to reduce development charges by 30 to 50% or more over 3 years. A Canadian has been shot and killed at a South African wilderness park in what appears to have been an accident. South African police say a 69-year-old Canadian man asked a park guide whether his gun was real, resulting in him being shot to death. South African National Parks offered his condolences and says the preliminary information indicates a private guide accidentally discharged a firearm. The man was confirmed dead at the scene and police are investigating possible charges. And Prime Minister Mark Carney says the federal and BC governments will each kick in $100 million to build a new high school in Tumbler Ridge. BC Premier David Eby promised last month students wouldn't have to return to the school after February's mass shooting. The money will also go toward modernizing the community's healthcare center. The Prime Minister says work on the new school will start this summer, beginning with the removal of the existing school. In sports, co-host Canada takes on Qatar today in World Cup action in Vancouver. Both teams enter the match with 1 point in what has been a very even Group B. Canada coach Jesse Marsh said last night that captain Alphonso Davies is available. The star left back is recovering from a hamstring injury. Catcher Brandon Valenzuela hit a tie-breaking RBI double in the ninth inning, and the Toronto Blue Jays completed a three-game sweep of the Boston Red Sox with a 4-3 victory this afternoon at Fenway Park. Vladimir Guerrero Jr. and Nathan Lucas homered for Toronto. Sam Stevens has the clubhouse lead at 2-under early in the first round of the U.S. Open. Rory McIlroy is part of a group at 1-under at Shinnecock Hills Golf Club in Southampton, New York. And the NHL has cleared the Edmonton Oilers to hire Mike Babcock as head coach. The league announced today it has completed an investigation requested by the NHL Players Association into Babcock's conduct while briefly with Columbus in 2023. Babcock resigned from the Blue Jackets less than 3 months after taking the job. At the time, his request for personal photos from players drew criticism as an invasion of privacy. The weather is next.
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7: 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Energy stocks weighing on the TSX. Energy down about 3%. Of course, keeping us in the red. Steel Dynamics, the stock I do own, steel producer, giving back 7%. Quarterly earnings disappointing the street. 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Trump yammering on in Truth Social that Intel struck a deal with Apple to design and build chips in the United States of America. Memory strong across the board, and SpaceX giving back 2% following yesterday's 5% departure. That's close. TSX down 0.5% or 156 points. The Dow up 72 points or 1/10. NASDAQ better by almost 2% or 496 points. S&P 500 advancing 1% or 80 points. The Loonie closing at 7074 US. 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
1: Now for your weather in Quinte. Cloudy with a chance of showers or thundershowers this evening, and breezy, the low near 14. Sun and cloud with possible showers late tomorrow afternoon and a high near 23. Sun and cloud, possible showers on the way Saturday and a high near 23. Sunny with cloudy periods again on Father's Day Sunday with a slight chance of showers. The high expected to reach 24. Right now it's 21, feeling like 26. From the inquinte.ca News Center, I'm Brock Ormond.
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10: Here's three reasons to keep it locked here this hour.

Michael seems to be everywhere these days, but the movie, the merchandise, and of course the music that will live on forever with Billie Jean here at It's 95.5. Good afternoon, and everyday problems from the 90s. What were they for you? Well, we'll talk about that this hour. Right now, we're ahead by a century with the hip on Hits 95.5.

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5: You know, the last couple of days have been a great time to watch clouds. Yeah, they all look so wild. Cloudy and chance of showers this evening. Breezy, low of 13. Tomorrow, mainly sunny and breezy. 22 is our high. For Saturday, mixture of sun and cloud, chance of showers. 22. And for Father's Day, mixture of sun and cloud, 30% chance of showers and 24.
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Well, the band's blown away the response they're getting for being on the reunion tour, and it's so good to have them back on the road again. Rush and Tom Sawyer from Moving Pictures here at It's 95.5, and tickets for their shows are available online. 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Well, you know what? Everyday problems from the 1990s, and believe me, the 90s had their problems. They did, like having your favorite cassette tape eaten by your tape player. How many times you went to eject and then, look at that, and then you had to get the pencil out and wind it all back up. And you couldn't be online and the phone at the same time. No, be like, get out the phone. I'm trying to catch the sports scores here. Or you had to wait for your favorite television show a whole entire week. You watch an episode tonight and then you had to wait a whole week. We don't have that problem anymore. But yeah, the 90s, they were great, but they did have their problems. Here are the Go-Go's now at Vacation on Hits 95.5.

0: That was Alanis Morissette, and you learned here at Hits 95.5. And unfortunately, Mother Nature canceled the Day of Caring with the United Way today, but they're going to hold it tomorrow. The forecast is beautiful for it. And if you'd like to donate some of your time, you can contact them at unitedwayhb.ca. They're always looking for volunteers to jump in and make a difference in our community, and you can do that tomorrow with the Day of Caring. Well, that is my time for today. Thank you for yours. We'll join each other again tomorrow. In the meantime, enjoy your evening, and remember, all roads lead home.
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